you.

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When light enters a room, it does not ask permission. It simply reveals. Some will squint at that kind of brightness. Not because it's cruel, but because it's clear. The love you carry, the light you transmit, is not always welcomed by those still bargaining with their own reflection. Don't break

You're tapped into the Uncut Gems Afternoon Drive with DJ Gemini Gilly here on Hyphen. That was Apple Juice by Rhapsody, and that's one that we've been talking about around here at the Hyphen Studio. She recently released her album, God Got an Afro and Go Hoops, and I know that's right. You know we love us some Rhapsody here at Hyphen. And at the top of the hour, you heard Top of the World by Brandy. You know we play a woman artist at the top of every hour. Shout out to Ladies First. Make sure you're tapping in with us here at Hyphen at Hyphen.org or on Instagram and Facebook at Hyphen.mke. I want you to be in the know for all things, including who's in town and what we have going on around here at the Hyphen Studio. The Uncut Gems Afternoon Drive wraps up at 8 p.m., but do not turn that dial, because up next, my girl DJ Meg Knight has you covered with the 90s at night from 8 to midnight. Coming up, we'll keep the hour going with some Childish Gambino and some Kid Cudi. But now here is Blueprint by Wave Chappelle here on Hyphen.

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1: There are people working in every corner of the warehouse at the Hunger Task Force in West Milwaukee, loading and hauling large crates of food. The Hunger Task Force is what's known as a food bank. It distributes food throughout the region's emergency food network.
2: Hunger Task Force supports a network of food pantries, meal sites, shelters that are all set up as a safety net when people have a crisis or an emergency, then the organizations are there to help them.
1: That's Matt King, the CEO of the task force, guiding us through the maze that is the warehouse.
3: Although the food bank uses private donations for operation costs and some food purchases, the majority of its food comes from the government.
2: Over half of the food that is in this warehouse comes from a government commodity program. So there are several programs through the USDA that really provide the underpinning of the inventory of food banks and food pantries around the country.
3: That used to include a federal program called the Local Food Purchase Assistance Cooperative Agreement, or LFPA. It gave money to states to connect local farmers with food banks, like the Hunger Task Force. Unlike many federal food programs, the LFPA focused on small-scale farmers, what we sometimes think of as family farms. But the USDA, under the Trump administration, abruptly halted the program in March of 2025, leaving many local growers at a loss.
2: The funding was really unceremoniously and suddenly cut. And so there was a lot of frustration amongst producers that the rug had been pulled out from underneath them when they had been told that the funding would continue.
1: That included producers like Pa Tao, a farmer near Eau Claire, Wisconsin in Chippewa County. As Pa says, she grew up on that farm, but she spent the first 12 years of her life moving between different refugee camps for Hmong families.
4: My childhood was a blur, you know, being in a refugee camp and kind of like moving around. I think my most vivid memory was of leaving the camps and then arriving to the Chippewa Valley Airport in the middle of December, you know, when it's like really, really cold and snows are like 12 feet high, it looks like.
1: The landscape was unfamiliar and so was the food. But Pa's mother, Maeve, saw an opportunity and got to work.
4: The only way that we could have produce and fresh fruits and vegetables that we were familiar with was for us to grow our own. And so she started doing that, you know, for her kids, for her family. And that turned into farming for a farmer's market.
1: Wisconsin has many Hmong farmers. Most of them resettled in Wisconsin after fleeing persecution at the end of the Vietnam War.
3: For Pa's family, the farm meant stability and a way to get familiar food in an unfamiliar place. It quickly evolved from a small plot for their family into the 10 acres that Pa continues to farm on today. And she says that she owes it all to her mom.
4: She didn't do any of what she did for herself. It was always working for her children. And the farm is a product of that dream of hers.
3: It's a classic American story. An immigrant family builds a new life on a new land and passes it down to the next generation. But these days, the reality of maintaining that dream is complicated.
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Yeah, and when you find it, you gotta take the time to organize it. Designate a space that's safe, but never hide it. You could put it up on the shelf, but stay reminded that this is the pressure that made you a diamond. This is the soil that housed you. This climate just so happens to be just right for your shining. A priceless

0: bit dip on a. I got way too much. I can't keep it on a low. I got way too much. I got way too much.
1: You're listening to the Uncut Gems Afternoon Drive here on Hyphen with DJ Gemini Gilly. That was Look Like My Mama by AZTK and Tyler the Creator from AZ's recently released album No Rest for the Wicked. And the video for that joint is so good. They spoof a bunch of popular movies like Napoleon Dynamite, Dead Presidents, and a few more. Super dope. And within that last half hour, you heard Pearl by the Supergroup Fathers. Great project from the collective that includes Nate Smith, Kiefer Cartoons, and Kenny Beats. Check that out if you haven't already. Don't forget to follow us on Instagram and Facebook at hyphen.mke and visit our website at hyphen.org. That's H-Y-F-I-N. We got some dope content, including our hyphenated conversations and updates on who's in town, especially our hyphen artists. The Uncut Gems Afternoon Drive wraps up at 8 p.m., but do not turn that dial, because up next, my girl DJ Meg Nice has you covered with the 90s at night from 8 to midnight. Coming up, I got you covered with some new Tyla, Little Dragon, and some DeBarge to end off the hour. But now it's time for Uncut Gems. Remember, Uncut Gems is where I introduce you to songs and artists that are still raw, still rising, but also still shining. Today's last Uncut Gem is from an artist from Jackson, Mississippi, who blends R&B, neo-soul, and poetic storytelling into her music. She tapped one of my mentors, Doechii's official DJ, DJ Miss Milan, for this track, and this is a fun one. This is We Still Dance by Ariel J featuring DJ Miss Milan here on Hyphen. And thank you so much for listening to the Uncut Gems Afternoon Drive. And as always, keep shining.

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1: If she made it, we play it. 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

0: nobody write my. I should wake up and Jacob make what they make and drop a 4.6.
1: I went rock boy to hot boy to hit boy to big boys.
0: Y'all threw some rocks at me. I threw back asteroids. Y'all crazy.

It calms my nervous system. Number one is Busta Rhymes. You know, we're so used to Busta Rhymes being all about the turn up. Well, he got a chill vibe going on with the late, the great Jay Dilla. Yes, they joined forces on Busta Rhymes' new project, Diligence, Volume 2, and all of the beats are by the late, the great Jay Dilla. And also, D'Angelo is on this track. It's called This Woman, y'all. It's one of my favorite new joints, y'all. I am so happy just to know that Jay Dilla's beats and his vibes and his music continues to live on. And we also heard at the top of the 8 o'clock hour, Rhapsody along with Hit Boy. Yo, the collabs are all hot, y'all. This one is called Asteroids. We heard that at the top of the 8 o'clock hour. What's up, Milwaukee? What y'all doing? What it do, y'all? We are here on this Tuesday evening. We are almost at Happy Hump Day Wednesday. Y'all know what we do on Tuesday nights, y'all. We just got to get it all out because Wednesday be a long work day, yo. And you know what? You got to have fun while you can. And I like to have my fun before time. So yeah, we're going to be doing that all night, y'all. We got Jay-Z. Something from the Kingdom Come project is coming up in a few minutes with 30 something. We got Be Free. And we're even going to hear something real nice and chill from Cleo Soul, y'all. She got a new joint out, y'all. Yes. I love to hear those surprise albums that come out. And she got a new project and a new song. We're going to hear that in just a few minutes. So let's go ahead and get to this good stuff right here at Hyphen, where we can

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1: The Milwaukee County Transit System is asking riders their thoughts on ways to cut service. As operating costs rise, MCTS's financial challenges have led to leaders needing to make a 25% reduction. The two possible options focus on ridership versus coverage. Ridership would cut routes but increase service. Coverage would add more routes but with less frequency. MCTS is holding 4 open houses at various locations across Milwaukee and Wauwatosa through October 13th. The public can also comment online. Marcus Theaters will once again show A24 films. The Milwaukee-based movie theater chain and the film industry's popular new studio announced a deal after a months-long dispute. The core issue, A24 wanted ticket revenue splits that Marcus deemed unprofitable. Marcus is the nation's 4th largest theater circuit with 974 screens at 77 locations in 17 states. And Megan Thee Stallion has brought back her alter ego, Tina Snow, for her latest single, Tina Tuesday Freestyle. It's all part of the Houston rapper's rollout for her next era, Act 3, which will be her first album in 2 years. The Tina Tuesday Freestyle is out now.
2: Tune in every day for news right here on Hyphen. And if they ask you where you heard it, tell them you heard it through the grapevine.

another one, yo, a surprise, surprise new project, y'all. Yeah, we are long awaiting Victoria Monet's new project, and here is her new joint, her new song called Reach Out. And yeah, it is giving me everything that I thought I needed in the song, y'all. Yes, Miss Victoria Monet right there. We also heard Schoolboy Q all the way from Cali, yes, along with Candice Pillay. This song was called Whatever You Want, Honey. I love Schoolboy Q, he's so fine. He sure is. And y'all, it's just inside the 8 o'clock hour. We are just getting started here on this Tuesday evening, and we got more good stuff where that came from, y'all. Nipsey Hussle, the late, the great Nipsey Hussle, we still get to hear his music, y'all. It continues to live on, and he got a joint out with Bino Rido called Sacrifices. We're gonna hear that new hip-hop joint. We got some Roots along with Jaguar, y'all. Classic music from the Roots with What You Want, as well as something new from AZ Chike with Look Like My Mama, y'all. Yes, also featuring Tyler the Creator, y'all. So much good stuff is going to just come out, and we're going to continue to listen and vibe and just chill, all that good stuff on this Tuesday evening. So stay tuned right here at Hyphen, where we connect the culture.

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1: If it moves the culture, then she's at the center. 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
2: 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The queen is hyped up.

0: Miss Tyla, yes, up here with that song called That Girl. She been that girl. She has been absolutely her. Yes, the name of that song is That Girl, and it is new and from her new project, A-Pop, y'all. I love me some Tyla. And at the top of the 9 o'clock hour, y'all know what we do at 9 o'clock, y'all. The 90s at 9, and we heard Queen Latifah because the girl done had it up to here. You know, we went from UNITY to Latifah's Had It Up to Here. She meant business, yo. That girl still mean business because she is a business. Absolutely. We kicked off the 9 o'clock hour with some Queen Latifah. We got more good 90s music where that came from. We're going to hear some De La Soul in the hour. We got some Pac. Yes, Tupac and even some Cube and even some Mary J. Blige. Yo, I need to hear me a Mary joint because, you know, that girl knows she can make some good breakup music and just make you, you know, feel it. And I want to hear a little bit of that tonight. So, yeah, we're going to go ahead and get into some of those good tunes, those good sounds, and we got more 90s music, plus a couple of new hits that are going to come inside the hour. So y'all continue to listen. Y'all, it's going to be dope right here at Hyphen. 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
1: A new documentary examines violence and public safety in Milwaukee and on the city's north side. Heavy as the Crown follows violence prevention specialist Vaughn Mays and his efforts to build community trust and find alternative approaches to policing. The film, produced by students from DocUWM, also shows community resilience paired with words from elected officials, law enforcement, youth, and others. Heavy as the Crown premieres at the Oriental Theater on Sunday, September 27th. And before that, I, Kim Shine, sat down with director Sean Kafer, producer Mackenzie Savin, and Vaughn Mays to learn more. Here's a snippet.
2: This has to be a labor of love, but also just community love. Speaking to the community, speaking to everybody who's involved, but also those who don't live in these parts of town, don't live in Milwaukee, just nationwide. Why did you want to do this?
3: I think a lot of people that don't live in Milwaukee see statistics, crime reports, the news, things like this, but they don't actually get to meet the people or see the environment. And what we're lucky with is like Vaughn has actually taken us around to see the north side rather than just listening to perceptions about it and listening to opinions about it. We get to hear the people there and we get to see the sites.
2: Yeah. And what made 2016 be the starting point? Because there have been other stories and other docs done where we started 2016 and we're, 10 years now past? What made that so significant that that should be the through line?
4: I think, for me, it was a catalyst personally, you know, just historically for my legal situation. It was based off of that. The film is also kind of focused on the issues that we face specifically when it comes to injustice and different ills of that nature. 2016, we had a lot of those prior to and since then. And so we just wanted to, one, bring kind of a visualization of, yes, these are the issues. This is what's happening. These are families. These are the stories, but also merge that piece of like the resilience of these people to, you know, some of the outcomes and some of the work that's been done along the way dealing with those things.
3: If I may go off of that a little bit, I just remember Vaughn mentioning this is probably 4 or 5 years ago. I think one of the things that he was discussing, we started this project, was in 2016 after Saville Smith was shot. Louis Theroux came here and ended up making this documentary. I think it was called Murder in Milwaukee. And I remember you being really concerned, like their whole objective was really to try to capture this this shooting, this thing that happened. And then it kind of switched, if I'm remembering, and it turned into Milwaukee's north side is this war zone, you know, everybody's got a gun, everybody's kind of thing. And it gave this this image that you really did not like at all. And that was one of our main concentrations going into the film, was that we got to show a different perspective of the north side. And I think we did that pretty well.
2: And what would you say was the part of the film or just this entire process that impacted you the most? Like what'd you take away from all of this?
5: Can I start with that one first? I was going to say it's changed my perception of Milwaukee, not just looking at my neighborhood that I live into. How can I support all of Milwaukee, every single neighborhood, every single person being considered my neighbor in that sense? And yeah, it's shifted the way that I view community. What can I do to help you? What do I need? What do I need from my political figures that I vote for? Just a little bit of all of that.
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Mr. Lucky Day. Let me just tell y'all, you know, before we even knew of a Lucky Day, he was already writing and producing for some of our favorite artists like Mary J. Blige, Ne-Yo, as well as Keith Sweat. Yo, he was already in the game. And then he came out with his own project, yo, and it just solidified him as being one of the greats. Y'all, we heard one of his great songs, and it is new. It's called Nowhere Fast. And y'all, we're gonna hear more Lucky Day. Y'all, he gonna be definitely in our present and in our future. And speaking of Mary J. Blige, we heard her along with Lil Kim on the hit I Can Love You. Y'all remember that joint back in the 90s? Yo, and you can see the chemistry between Mary J. Blige and Lil Kim, and they're actually real friends in real life. And when you were, you know, listening to the 90s music and just watching the videos, if you know, you know, you know that they were really partners in crime. Yo, we heard some good 90s music, and we got more of that where it came from. Y'all, Mos Def, that's right, Mos Def, Q-Tip and Tosh with the hit called Body Rock. Y'all, this is right before Mos Def made his debut, and we heard him he was on the show Lyricist Lounge. Y'all remember that? And y'all, we was just all into Mos Def even before he became Mos Def. Well, we're gonna hear one of his early tracks called Body Rock. We got music coming your way from Erykah Badu. That's right, we're gonna hear some Naughty by Nature. And y'all remember Shy? Y'all remember that group of men that was just so handsome and you couldn't pick out which one you liked because you liked all of them? Yes, we're gonna hear that classic a cappella joint, If I Ever Fall in Love, from the group Shy. Y'all, I'm telling y'all, 90s, it was just a good time to be alive, y'all. So yeah, we're gonna go ahead and just reminisce a little bit. So y'all stay tuned right here at Hyphen, where we connect the culture.

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1: 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You got. I hear what you're saying, but yeah.

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2: Honor her, celebrate her, play her. Ladies first.

Yes, the Alabama Shakes, yo, with the hit called Tea Time. And you know what? If you're a tea drinker, anytime is tea time for me. You know, I can, you know, whip up some chamomile before bedtime, or I can get me a English breakfast at the beginning of the day. Yeah, anytime is tea time, y'all. That we just heard that joint of theirs from their project, I Must Be Dreaming. And classic Sade was on my list to hear. And we heard that at the top of the 10 o'clock hour with her R&B slow jam, Your Love Is King. Yes, from her project, Diamond Life. And that kicked off our 10 o'clock hour. And you know what? Now that we're done adulting, we done adulted for today. That's a whole job within itself. We gonna put those kiddos to bed. Now we can enjoy some grown-up time. And we're gonna definitely do that with the songs that are coming up next. Yo, we're gonna hear some local vibes from Daryl Ann, y'all. The hit is called Fortune Teller, also featuring Protege. We got the Jizza. Yes, he is of the Wu-Tang Clan. Well, we're gonna hear some music from Jizza. We got Flo and K Tronada. Y'all know K Tronada is every DJ's favorite DJ with his cute self. We're gonna hear the song called The Mood, and it's definitely gonna put you in a good one, y'all. We're gonna hear that along with others inside the 10 o'clock hour. It ain't bedtime yet, so we might as well enjoy the night while we can. Y'all stay tuned right here at Hyphen, where we connect the culture.

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0: News that connects. This is The Grapevine.
1: Wauwatosa has launched Milwaukee County's first social district. This means people will be able to buy alcoholic drinks from participating businesses and carry them through designated public areas in the village. The trial program, called Sip Thursdays, starts October 29th and will run on Thursdays through December 19th, except on Thanksgiving. Village leaders say the goal is to increase foot traffic and encourage visitors to spend more time shopping and dining in the areas. The Trump administration plans to cancel $810 million in funds already approved by Congress. The funding package spans several federal departments and international assistance programs. It also includes cuts affecting minority-owned businesses and housing programs. The administration is using a rarely invoked tactic called pocket rescission, where they attempt to cut appropriated money by withholding the money close to the end of a fiscal year so that it expires before the typical 45 days that lawmakers can review or reject the request. The fiscal year ends September 30th. And Stevie Wonder is marking the 50th anniversary of his landmark album, Songs in the Key of Life. He's doing this with a new 4-song EP featuring previously unreleased recordings from the album's sessions. Titled Songs in the Key of Life, the EP, the collection was personally selected by Wonder and includes tracks written and produced by him, with one of the former Supremes co-writing one of the songs. Wonder will also launch an anniversary tour celebrating the original album next month.
0: Tune in every day for news right here on Hyphen. And if they ask you where you heard it, tell them you heard it through the grapevine.

all manifestation right here, y'all. Anderson .Paak and Cordae, all the way from Cali with the hip hop joint called A Good Day. And this is like one of the songs that I like to listen to at the beginning of the day because I want to manifest a good day. And it definitely was a good day in my book. And tomorrow going to be a good day as well. So yes, I love music like this. So we're going to continue to listen to songs that are just going to get us through the evening because we got a little bit more to go before midnight approaches us. We're going to hear some Wave Chappelle right here from Milwaukee. He is one to listen to, one to watch, one to keep up with. Go ahead and log on to those socials of Mr. Wave Chappelle and give a like, share, follow, and stream. And while you at it, log on to Hyphen's IG. Yo, this is a good way that you can keep up with everything that Hyphen has going on. You can sign up for tickets. You could just tell us how we doing. All that good stuff, honey. Hyphen got it going on here in the city. So let's go ahead and utilize those socials. And while we continue to listen, we're going to hear some Don Richard in the hour. Classic Genuine is in the arsenal as well. We're going to hear that classic joint called Pony. You know, he's still touring and doing all those wonderful things. And I just like to keep up with how he's doing on the dance floor. And yes, Genuine still got them moves. You know, he's moving a little bit slower, but he got those moves, y'all. And I'm kind of glad. I love me some Genuine. Still fine. Continue to listen right here at Hyphen, where we connect the culture.

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0: I have to leave to be alright. 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

Adrian Young. I mean, he's Cali's own, and he's a whole jazz, funk, all of that good fusion music, and he's all into it, y'all. He's one of my favorites. He's done some work so behind the scenes that y'all will probably be amazed. Actually, he's responsible for the soundtracks of Luke Cage. Y'all remember Luke Cage, Volume 1 and 2? Well, yes, that is Adrian Young, and he definitely is continuing to make good music. Him and Alicia Heat Muhammad have a whole record label where they press the albums on their own, y'all. Well, this is the song that we just heard of his. Called Afro Disco Makossa, and yes, he is all about the Afro Disco. I've seen him live and in person, and he's so lit. Love him. We also heard Lady London at the top of the 11 o'clock hour. Yes, I know it's getting late in the evening, the sun done went down, but we still up and we still vibing, y'all. We heard the hit of Lady London's called Way Too Much, also featuring Tink. And we got more of that good stuff where that came from, y'all. Elliot Skinner is in the hour. We're going to hear some music from Leon Bridges, another R&B guy that is just out here killing the game, y'all. He got a new song called Your Love is Electric. It sure is electric. It is high energy, all that good stuff. We're going to hear that as well as music from Vanessa Williams. Y'all, we're going to take it all the way back to the late 80s. Y'all remember when she was the first African-American Miss America? Well, after that, she went on to make music. She went on to do shows. She has been killing the game since the mid-80s, and y'all, we're gonna continue to listen, especially with this joint of hers called The Right Stuff, because she got it. So y'all stay tuned right here at Hyphen.

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0: Ladies First is a celebration of artists, visionary storytellers whose music always tends to move the culture forward. I'm your host, Element Everest Blanks, the culture plug. Here's a clip from my latest Ladies First interview. Today's guest on Ladies First has built one of the most distinctive voices in modern music by turning poetry, vulnerability, and observation into sounds and songs that make people feel seen. Her debut album, Collapse Into Sunbeams, became a major international breakthrough, earning her a 2021 Mercury Prize, Brit Award for Breakthrough Artist, and 2 Grammy nominations, including Best New Artist. Her songwriting has also earned recognition beyond awards, with her work becoming the soundtrack for listeners navigating love, identity, loneliness, friendship, and growing into themselves. But before the awards, before the Grammy nobs, and before the stages, and before being known around the world, there was simply a young woman trying to find herself, and a poet with a handful of stories that would become songs that would fill people and rooms to believe in an artist that grew from the inside out. Welcome today's guest, this incredibly talented singer, songwriter, poet, Arlo Parks.
1: Thanks so much for having me. That was a beautiful introduction.
0: I want to take you back, Arlo. We're going to go all the way back to your first performance at the Basement Door, the very beginning. Take me back. You had no soundtrack, no big production, just a room full of friends who supported you. What did it feel like in that moment when you first sang your first note?
1: I think I immediately had the sense that I was exactly where I was meant to be. There was a sense of purpose. There was a sense of also feeling really free. I think when you're a teenager and you're still kind of trying to understand who you are and coming into yourself as a person, those moments where you feel really exactly where you're meant to be are the ones that you really treasure. So I felt like I was doing something that was really aligned with my purpose, for sure.
0: Was there a moment in that performance that went from insecurity and unsureness about if this was really a thing into confidence?
1: I think it was more internal. You know, I think I got into my own flow. And I remember that first performance, I was playing with a few of my friends from school, and I kind of was looking back at them, and we were all smiling, and we all felt like we were part of something. And that's why I've always loved playing with a band, because I feel like having people to bounce off of on stage is what kind of gives you confidence and makes you feel like you're well surrounded as you're being so vulnerable, you know? This is Arlo Parks, and you're listening to Ladies First.
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is that little space we find in the dark each night without a light, in the bend of dark arms, safe from trauma, grief, and strife. Black is the color of real jungle fever in Belize, Tanzania, or Papua New Guinea. Sweaty black bodies swinging wildly, uninhibited, unashamed, unabashedly free. Black is the color of the Atlantic floor, the complexion of the sky god directly north. It is the sunset horizon disappearing into Ontario Lake. Black is

Nia Smith. Yes, honey, R&B music right here. We got a lot of good R&B music that's out, and she is a part of that group, y'all. The name of this song of hers is called High. It's fairly new, and she got a new project. It's called Payback is a Dog. I feel like Nia Smith is just an old soul, y'all. If you didn't know, Payback is a Dog is a song by, like, the Stylistics from back in the day, and I'm like, where she know that from? But yes, honey, Nia Smith is all about the R&B music. We also heard Danielle Ponder with her joint called Power, and it's a whole lot of power in that voice of hers, and we got a nice chill vibe from Elliot Skinner coming up right after this. It is new music, and it was featured on my new music mix a couple weeks ago. It's called Don't Be a Runner. No, we do not need you to run away, y'all. We want y'all to continue to listen, especially because it is the last call, and if you have not sang out loud, if you haven't did the two-step, you got about 30 minutes to get it in, and we got music that's just going to help you get that done, okay? We're going to mark that off your to-do list. We got music from Leon Bridges. We got Dag Dubois. Yes, featuring Classic Wave Chappelle along with Brother Ali. Brother Malik. Yeah, that's his name, Brother Malik. We're going to hear the joint called Devious. Y'all, I love Dag Dubois. I'm so glad that we can finally pronounce his name correctly because our show was jacking it up. We're going to hear some music from Jay-Z as well as Ira Starr with Pressure. Yes, all that good music is coming down the pipeline, plus a lot more. So y'all continue to listen. We got midnight approaching us, and we want to make sure y'all get done right. So stay tuned right here at Hyphen.

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1: Skepticism and uncertainty. That's how Juan Miguel Martinez first felt about becoming a local official in Milwaukee.
2: And I did not think, I was like, I started doing it like, wouldn't it be funny? Like, wouldn't that be funny if I became a county supervisor? That's not going to happen, though. Like, I'm going to give it my all, though. And then I started making progress, and people were rallying behind me.
1: And then it did happen. In 2022, the Milwaukee native was elected 12th district supervisor, representing various Southside neighborhoods, including Mitchell Park, Clark Square, and Silver City.
2: It made me like realize, you know, like this is not something I'm doing on my own at all, in the very least. All of the work I do is not me trying to do one thing for myself. It's a group of people, and it's a movement of like people actually making things happen.
1: As a county supervisor, Martinez advocates strongly for parks and resources in neighborhoods. He says the parks are both catalysts for change and community anchors. And in 2024, he showed his commitment, helping secure $30 million from the county to restore the Mitchell Park domes and its horticulture conservatory.
2: The biggest thing I would like to see is the domes are going to expand, right? They're going to have another dome right there in the Sunken Gardens area, and it's going to extend to the rest of the park.
1: To understand such dedication, sometimes we need to dig deep and into our pasts. When thinking about his labor organizing, his upbringing influenced his thinking about workers' rights and the residents that make up the neighborhoods he represents.
2: My dad is from San Jose de Buenavista, Jalisco, un rancho outside of Guadalajara. He worked at Grady Foundries. My dad worked in the core room, and he made molds. And he was 17 when he had that job. He's 68 now, and he's still working at the same job.
1: Often working 12-hour days, 5 to 6 days a week, he would have conversations with his dad about those shifts.
2: He's like, well, I got to do what I got to do. You know, a man does what he does. He takes care of his family, you know, whatever the cost.
1: Community is a through line for Martinez, and there are many ways he brings people together. Outside of politics, he's also a writer and a DJ.
2: There was always music in our house, you know, and we had the Columbia House thing. And like, I remember the first CDs I ever got was Dookie by Green Day and Donde Jugarán Los Niños, the Maná record.
1: He calls the people who have supported him throughout his journey his angels, like Wiggle Room co-owner Chris Schulitz.
2: And I realize now when somebody tells me, do you want to try this or I should try something? And I think, I don't know, I've never done it before. I don't think I'd be good at it. I think I'm going to love it. So yeah, that's what happened. And I really do see it as just kind of like my time to like unwind. So I do like one DJ set like every month, and I just like play for like about 4 hours.
1: Why does he do it all?
2: There is one common denominator in all of it. I am a servant of the people.
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0: is The Grapevine.
1: The Milwaukee County Transit System is asking riders their thoughts on ways to cut service. As operating costs rise, MCTS's financial challenges have led to leaders needing to make a 25% reduction. The two possible options focus on ridership versus coverage. Ridership would cut routes but increase service. Coverage would add more routes but with less frequency. MCTS is holding 4 open houses at various locations across Milwaukee and Wauwatosa through October 13th. The public can also comment online. Marcus Theaters will once again show A24 films. The Milwaukee-based movie theater chain and the film industry's popular new studio announced a deal after a months-long dispute. The core issue, A24 wanted ticket revenue splits that Marcus deemed unprofitable. Marcus is the nation's 4th largest theater circuit with 974 screens at 77 locations in 17 states. And Megan Thee Stallion has brought back her alter ego, Tina Snow, for her latest single, Tina Tuesday Freestyle. It's all part of the Houston rapper's rollout for her next era, Act 3, which will be her first album in 2 years. The Tina Tuesday Freestyle is out now.
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0: 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Mike King, you should get to know me. I'm him.
1: Yeah.
2: Can't nobody count.
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1: There are people working in every corner of the warehouse at the Hunger Task Force in West Milwaukee, loading and hauling large crates of food. The Hunger Task Force is what's known as a food bank. It distributes food throughout the region's emergency food network.
2: Hunger Task Force supports a network of food pantries, meal sites, shelters that are all set up as a safety net when people have a crisis or an emergency, then the organizations are there to help them.
1: That's Matt King, the CEO of the task force, guiding us through the maze that is the warehouse.
3: Although the food bank uses private donations for operation costs and some food purchases, the majority of its food comes from the government.
2: Over half of the food that is in this warehouse comes from a government commodity program. So there are several programs through the USDA that really provide the underpinning of the inventory of food banks and food pantries around the country.
3: That used to include a federal program called the Local Food Purchase Assistance Cooperative Agreement, or LFPA. It gave money to states to connect local farmers with food banks, like the Hunger Task Force. Unlike many federal food programs, the LFPA focused on small-scale farmers, what we sometimes think of as family farms. But the USDA, under the Trump administration, abruptly halted the program in March of 2025, leaving many local growers at a loss.
2: The funding was really unceremoniously and suddenly cut. And so there was a lot of frustration amongst producers that the rug had been pulled out from underneath them when they had been told that the funding would continue.
1: That included producers like Pa Tao, a farmer near Eau Claire, Wisconsin in Chippewa County. As Pa says, she grew up on that farm, but she spent the first 12 years of her life moving between different refugee camps for Hmong families.
4: My childhood was a blur, you know, being in a refugee camp and kind of like moving around. I think my most vivid memory was of leaving the camps and then arriving to the Chippewa Valley Airport in the middle of December, you know, when it's like really, really cold and snows are like 12 feet high, it looks like.
1: The landscape was unfamiliar and so was the food. But Pa's mother, Maeve, saw an opportunity and got to work.
4: The only way that we could have produce and fresh fruits and vegetables that we were familiar with was for us to grow our own. And so she started doing that, you know, for her kids, for her family. And that turned into farming for a farmer's market.
1: Wisconsin has many Hmong farmers. Most of them resettled in Wisconsin after fleeing persecution at the end of the Vietnam War.
3: For Pa's family, the farm meant stability and a way to get familiar food in an unfamiliar place. It quickly evolved from a small plot for their family into the 10 acres that Pa continues to farm on today. And she says that she owes it all to her mom.
4: She didn't do any of what she did for herself. It was always working for her children. And the farm is a product of that dream of hers.
3: It's a classic American story. An immigrant family builds a new life on a new land and passes it down to the next generation. But these days, the reality of maintaining that dream is complicated.
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1: Memo finna start acting out if I don't see him soon. Yeah, my best friend ain't backing out, it's still on sight. Fool, I'm the only one out here on the night loose. I'm the only one out here on the night loose. Trophy case still light, body need a race stripe. And these minerals on my body break light. And these reds on my body break light.

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0: Been dip on a. I got way too much. I can't keep it on a low. I got way too much. I got way too much.
1: News that connects. This is The Grapevine.
2: Wauwatosa has launched Milwaukee County's first social district. This means people will be able to buy alcoholic drinks from participating businesses and carry them through designated public areas in the village. The trial program, called Sip Thursdays, starts October 29th and will run on Thursdays through December 19th, except on Thanksgiving. Village leaders say the goal is to increase foot traffic and encourage visitors to spend more time shopping and dining in the areas. The Trump administration plans to cancel $810 million in funds already approved by Congress. The funding package spans several federal departments and international assistance programs. It also includes cuts affecting minority-owned businesses and housing programs. The administration is using a rarely invoked tactic called pocket rescission, where they attempt to cut appropriated money by withholding the money close to the end of a fiscal year so that it expires before the typical 45 days that lawmakers can review or reject the request. The fiscal year ends September 30th. And Stevie Wonder is marking the 50th anniversary of his landmark album, Songs in the Key of Life. He's doing this with a new 4-song EP featuring previously unreleased recordings from the album's sessions. Titled Songs in the Key of Life, the EP, the collection was personally selected by Wonder and includes tracks written and produced by him, with one of the former Supremes co-writing one of the songs. Wonder will also launch an anniversary tour celebrating the original album next month.
1: Tune in every day for news right here on Hyphen. And if they ask you where you heard it, tell them you heard it through the grapevine.
3: I'm gonna praise him till I'm gone.

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And gave Donnie a trumpet in case I get shortness of breath.

They booked the nicest hotels on the 59th floor, with the big wide windows, with the suicide doors. 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I know them drugs isn't close, ain't no visit in heaven. 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I'm feeling shortness of breath, so Nico grab you a horn. Hit Jericho with the buzzer beater to end the quarter. Watch brick and mortar fall like dripping water.

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0: Ladies First is a celebration of artists, visionary storytellers whose music always seems to move the culture forward. I'm your host, Element Everest Blanks, the culture plug. Here's a clip from my latest Ladies First interview. Today's guest on Ladies First has built one of the most distinctive voices in modern music by turning poetry, vulnerability, and observation into sounds and songs that make people feel seen. Her debut album, Collapse into Sunbeams, became a major international breakthrough, earning her a 2021 Mercury Prize, Brit Award for Breakthrough Artist, and 2 Grammy nominations, including Best New Artist. Her songwriting has also earned recognition beyond awards, with her work becoming the soundtrack for listeners navigating love, identity, loneliness, friendship, and growing into themselves. But before the awards, before the Grammy knobs, and before the stages, and before being known around the world, there was simply a young woman trying to find herself, and a poet with a handful of stories that would become songs that would fill people and rooms to believe in an artist that grew from the inside out. Welcome today's guest, this incredibly talented singer, songwriter, poet, Arlo Parks.
1: Thanks so much for having me. That was a beautiful introduction.
0: I want to take you back, Arlo. We're going to go all the way back to your first performance at the Basement Door, the very beginning. Take me back. You had no soundtrack, no big production, just a room full of friends who supported you. What did it feel like in that moment when you first sang your first note?
1: I think I immediately had the sense that I was exactly where I was meant to be. There was a sense of purpose. There was a sense of also feeling really free. I think when you're a teenager and you're still kind of trying to understand who you are and coming into yourself as a person, those moments where you feel really exactly where you're meant to be are the ones that you really treasure. So I felt like I was doing something that was really aligned with my purpose, for sure.
0: Was there a moment in that performance that went from insecurity and unsureness about if this was really a thing into confidence?
1: I think it was more internal. You know, I think I got into my own flow, and I remember that first performance, I was playing with a few of my friends from school, and I kind of was looking back at them, and we were all smiling, and we all felt like we were part of something. And that's why I've always loved playing with a band, because I feel like having people to bounce off of on stage is what kind of gives you confidence and makes you feel like you're well surrounded as you're being so vulnerable, you know?
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down before. When our pride was low, looking at the world like, where do we go? And we hate po-po, wanna kill us dead in the street for sure. I'm at the preacher's door, my knees getting weak and my

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0: 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Everything is alright. 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It ain't no contest, they won't rest. I'm already knowing they won't. I said I'm already knowing they won't. Yes, Lord.
1: Hyphen. 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
1: Don't have time to watch or read the news? 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

0: is The Grapevine.
1: The Milwaukee County Transit System is asking riders their thoughts on ways to cut service. As operating costs rise, MCTS's financial challenges have led to leaders needing to make a 25% reduction. The two possible options focus on ridership versus coverage. Ridership would cut routes but increase service. Coverage would add more routes but with less frequency. MCTS is holding 4 open houses at various locations across Milwaukee and Wauwatosa through October 13th. The public can also comment online. Marcus Theaters will once again show A24 films. The Milwaukee-based movie theater chain and the film industry's popular new studio announced a deal after a months-long dispute. The core issue, A24 wanted ticket revenue splits that Marcus deemed unprofitable. Marcus is the nation's 4th largest theater circuit with 974 screens at 77 locations in 17 states. And Megan Thee Stallion has brought back her alter ego, Tina Snow, for her latest single, Tina Tuesday Freestyle. It's all part of the Houston rapper's rollout for her next era, Act 3, which will be her first album in 2 years. The Tina Tuesday Freestyle is out now.
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1: Depression leads to real pain. Man, they try to call me insane. 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Church. 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Church.

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1: I really gotta make some calls. 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
1: Skepticism and uncertainty. That's how Juan Miguel Martinez first felt about becoming a local official in Milwaukee.
2: And I did not think, I was like, I started doing it like, wouldn't it be funny? Like, wouldn't that be funny if I became a county supervisor? That's not going to happen, though. Like, I'm going to give it my all, though. And then I started making progress, and people were rallying behind me.
1: And then it did happen. In 2022, the Milwaukee native was elected 12th district supervisor, representing various Southside neighborhoods, including Mitchell Park, Clark Square, and Silver City.
2: It made me like realize, you know, like this is not something I'm doing on my own at all, in the very least. All of the work I do is not me trying to do one thing for myself. It's a group of people, and it's a movement of like people actually making things happen.
1: As a county supervisor, Martinez advocates strongly for parks and resources in neighborhoods. He says the parks are both catalysts for change and community anchors. And in 2024, he showed his commitment, helping secure $30 million from the county to restore the Mitchell Park domes and its horticulture conservatory.
2: The biggest thing I would like to see is the domes are going to expand, right? They're going to have another dome right there in the Sunken Gardens area, and it's going to extend to the rest of the park.
1: To understand such dedication, sometimes we need to dig deep and into our pasts. When thinking about his labor organizing, his upbringing influenced his thinking about workers' rights and the residents that make up the neighborhoods he represents.
2: My dad is from San Jose de Buenavista, Jalisco, un rancho outside of Guadalajara. He worked at Grady Foundries. My dad worked in the core room, and he made molds. And he was 17 when he had that job. He's 68 now, and he's still working at the same job.
1: Often working 12-hour days, 5 to 6 days a week, he would have conversations with his dad about those shifts.
2: He's like, well, I got to do what I got to do. You know, a man does what he does. He takes care of his family, you know, whatever the cost.
1: Community is a through line for Martinez, and there are many ways he brings people together. Outside of politics, he's also a writer and a DJ.
2: There was always music in our house, you know, and we had the Columbia House thing. And like, I remember the first CDs I ever got was Dookie by Green Day and Donde Jugarán Los Niños, the Maná record.
1: He calls the people who have supported him throughout his journey his angels, like Wiggle Room co-owner Chris Schulitz.
2: And I realize now when somebody tells me, do you want to try this or I should try something? And I think, I don't know, I've never done it before. I don't think I'd be good at it. I think I'm going to love it. So yeah, that's what happened. And I really do see it as just kind of like my time to like unwind. So I do like one DJ set like every month, and I just like play for like about 4 hours.
1: Why does he do it all?
2: There is one common denominator in all of it. I am a servant of the people.
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0: is The Grapevine.
1: Wauwatosa has launched Milwaukee County's first social district. This means people will be able to buy alcoholic drinks from participating businesses and carry them through designated public areas in the village. The trial program, called Sip Thursdays, starts October 29th and will run on Thursdays through December 19th, except on Thanksgiving. Village leaders say the goal is to increase foot traffic and encourage visitors to spend more time shopping and dining in the areas. The Trump administration plans to cancel $810 million in funds already approved by Congress. The funding package spans several federal departments and international assistance programs. It also includes cuts affecting minority-owned businesses and housing programs. The administration is using a rarely invoked tactic called pocket rescission, where they attempt to cut appropriated money by withholding the money close to the end of a fiscal year so that it expires before the typical 45 days that lawmakers can review or reject the request. The fiscal year ends September 30th. And Stevie Wonder is marking the 50th anniversary of his landmark album, Songs in the Key of Life. He's doing this with a new 4-song EP featuring previously unreleased recordings from the album Sessions. Titled Songs in the Key of Life, the EP, the collection was personally selected by Wonder and includes tracks written and produced by him, with one of the former Supremes co-writing one of the songs. Wonder will also launch an anniversary tour celebrating the original album next month.
0: Tune in every day for news right here on Hyphen. And if they ask you where you heard it, tell them you heard it through the grapevine.

cats and they're outdoor. I know it's negligent, please forgive me. The cat's in hazard on the timeline, never TV. Today he brought a snake in, but I saved it, just a baby. Today we got a soldier, thought I told you, call that history.

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I never heard, I promise you got my word to put your body in position the way it deserves. 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
1: 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It distributes food throughout the region's emergency food network.
2: Hunger Task Force supports a network of food pantries, meal sites, shelters that are all set up as a safety net when people have a crisis or an emergency, then the organizations are there to help them.
1: That's Matt King, the CEO of the task force, guiding us through the maze that is the warehouse.
3: Although the food bank uses private donations for operation costs and some food purchases, the majority of its food comes from the government.
2: Over half of the food that is in this warehouse comes from a government commodity program. So there are several programs through the USDA that really provide the underpinning of the inventory of food banks and food pantries around the country.
3: That used to include a federal program called the Local Food Purchase Assistance Cooperative Agreement, or LFPA. It gave money to states to connect local farmers with food banks, like the Hunger Task Force. Unlike many federal food programs, the LFPA focused on small-scale farmers, what we sometimes think of as family farms. But the USDA, under the Trump administration, abruptly halted the program in March of 2025, leaving many local growers at a loss.
2: The funding was really unceremoniously and suddenly cut. And so there was a lot of frustration amongst producers that the rug had been pulled out from underneath them when they had been told that the funding would continue.
1: That included producers like Pa Tao, a farmer near Eau Claire, Wisconsin in Chippewa County. As Pa says, she grew up on that farm, but she spent the first 12 years of her life moving between different refugee camps for Hmong families.
4: My childhood was a blur, you know, being in a refugee camp and kind of like moving around. I think my most vivid memory was of leaving the camps and then arriving to the Chippewa Valley Airport in the middle of December, you know, when it's like really, really cold and snows are like 12 feet high, it looks like.
1: The landscape was unfamiliar and so was the food. But Pa's mother, Maeve, saw an opportunity and got to work.
4: The only way that we could have produce and fresh fruits and vegetables that we were familiar with was for us to grow our own. And so she started doing that, you know, for her kids, for her family. And that turned into farming for a farmer's market.
1: Wisconsin has many Hmong farmers. Most of them resettled in Wisconsin after fleeing persecution at the end of the Vietnam War.
3: For Pa's family, the farm meant stability and a way to get familiar food in an unfamiliar place. It quickly evolved from a small plot for their family into the 10 acres that Pa continues to farm on today. And she says that she owes it all to her mom.
4: She didn't do any of what she did for herself. It was always working for her children. And the farm is a product of that dream of hers.
3: It's a classic American story. An immigrant family builds a new life on a new land and passes it down to the next generation. But these days, the reality of maintaining that dream is complicated.
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1: Yeah!
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0: News that connects. This is The Grapevine.
1: The Milwaukee County Transit System is asking riders their thoughts on ways to cut service. As operating costs rise, MCTS's financial challenges have led to leaders needing to make a 25% reduction. The two possible options focus on ridership versus coverage. Ridership would cut routes but increase service. Coverage would add more routes but with less frequency. MCTS is holding 4 open houses at various locations across Milwaukee and Wauwatosa through October 13th. The public can also comment online. Marcus Theaters will once again show A24 films. The Milwaukee-based movie theater chain and the film industry's popular new studio announced a deal after a months-long dispute. The core issue, A24 wanted ticket revenue splits that Marcus deemed unprofitable. Marcus is the nation's 4th largest theater circuit with 974 screens at 77 locations in 17 states. And Megan Thee Stallion has brought back her alter ego, Tina Snow, for her latest single, Tina Tuesday Freestyle. It's all part of the Houston rapper's rollout for her next era, Act 3, which will be her first album in 2 years. The Tina Tuesday Freestyle is out now.
0: Tune in every day for news right here on Hyphen. And if they ask you where you heard it, tell them you heard it through the grapevine.

0: 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Okay, we know you're not like most girls.
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1: 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Church.

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0: Ladies First is a celebration of artists, visionary storytellers whose music always seems to move the culture forward. I'm your host, Element Everest Blanks, the culture plug. Here's a clip from my latest Ladies First interview. Today's guest on Ladies First has built one of the most distinctive voices in modern music by turning poetry, vulnerability, and observation into sounds and songs that make people feel seen. Her debut album, Collapse Into Sunbeams, became a major international breakthrough, earning her a 2021 Mercury Prize, Brit Award for Breakthrough Artist, and 2 Grammy nominations, including Best New Artist. Her songwriting has also earned recognition beyond awards, with her work becoming the soundtrack for listeners navigating love, identity, loneliness, friendship, and growing into themselves. But before the awards, before the Grammy knobs, and before the stages, and before being known around the world, there was simply a young woman trying to find herself, and a poet with a handful of stories that would become songs that would fill people and rooms to believe in an artist that grew from the inside out. Welcome today's guest, this incredibly talented singer, songwriter, poet, Arlo Parks.
1: Thanks so much for having me. That was a beautiful introduction.
0: I want to take you back, Arlo. We're going to go all the way back to your first performance at the Basement Door, the very beginning. Take me back. You had no soundtrack, no big production, just a room full of friends who supported you. What did it feel like in that moment when you first sang your first note?
1: I think I immediately had the sense that I was exactly where I was meant to be. There was a sense of purpose. There was a sense of also feeling really free. I think when you're a teenager and you're still kind of trying to understand who you are and coming into yourself as a person, those moments where you feel really exactly where you're meant to be are the ones that you really treasure. So I felt like I was doing something that was really aligned with my purpose, for sure.
0: Was there a moment in that performance that went from insecurity and unsureness about if this was really a thing into confidence?
1: I think it was more internal. You know, I think I got into my own flow, and I remember that first performance, I was playing with a few of my friends from school, and I kind of was looking back at them, and we were all smiling, and we all felt like we were part of something. And that's why I've always loved playing with a band, because I feel like having people to bounce off of on stage is what kind of gives you confidence and makes you feel like you're well surrounded as you're being so vulnerable, you know? This is Arlo Parks, and you're listening to Ladies First.
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It simply reveals. Some will squint at that kind of brightness. Not because it's cruel, but because it's clear. The love you carry, the light you transmit, is not always welcomed by those still bargaining with their own reflection. 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
0: Alright, yo, I'll get back with you later, G.
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0: News that connects. This is The Grapevine.
1: Wauwatosa has launched Milwaukee County's first social district. This means people will be able to buy alcoholic drinks from participating businesses and carry them through designated public areas in the village. The trial program, called Sip Thursdays, starts October 29th and will run on Thursdays through December 19th, except on Thanksgiving. Village leaders say the goal is to increase foot traffic and encourage visitors to spend more time shopping and dining in the areas. The Trump administration plans to cancel $810 million in funds already approved by Congress. The funding package spans several federal departments and international assistance programs. It also includes cuts affecting minority-owned businesses and housing programs. The administration is using a rarely invoked tactic called pocket rescission, where they attempt to cut appropriated money by withholding the money close to the end of a fiscal year so that it expires before the typical 45 days that lawmakers can review or reject the request. The fiscal year ends September 30th. And Stevie Wonder is marking the 50th anniversary of his landmark album, Songs in the Key of Life. He's doing this with a new 4-song EP featuring previously unreleased recordings from the album's sessions. Titled Songs in the Key of Life, the EP, the collection was personally selected by Wonder and includes tracks written and produced by him, with one of the former Supremes co-writing one of the songs. Wonder will also launch an anniversary tour celebrating the original album next month.
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1: It's more than a show. It's a shift. You're listening to Ladies First.

Yeah. Ow! Good afternoon and happy Wednesday. You are in tune to listener supported hyphen HYFIN. I am your friend and family, A-B-I-Z, here with you on a rainy Wednesday here in the 414. But it's a blessing that you woke up this morning, as my mama would say. But it's always a blessing to get some beautiful music like that from Anderson .Paak and Cordae. The track is Good Day, and it's definitely a good day, and it'll be an even better day. October 22nd, when the full project drops from these two gentlemen, Heavy is the Crown. Dope music video for that. Dope visuals along with that. Just some fun, high-energy music, and that's something we could all use in this day and age. But your man ain't busy here with you with a lot more beautiful music. We got some Milwaukee music coming up from the Product of Hip-Hop featuring Ed OG, Talib Kweli, brand new music from Your Old Droog, Flamingosis, and we'll be giving away some tickets to see the marvelous Chief Keef later this hour, for real. But I got a little dedication to you, because nothing beats your love, and nothing's coming close to you. This is Salt with RL. Real love, real love, real love. That's what I got for you, baby. Beautiful music on a beautiful Wednesday. This is Hyphen. Good afternoon.

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1: Skepticism and uncertainty. That's how Juan Miguel Martinez first felt about becoming a local official in Milwaukee.
2: And I did not think, I was like, I started doing it like, wouldn't it be funny? Like, wouldn't that be funny if I became a county supervisor? That's not going to happen, though. Like, I'm going to give it my all, though. And then I started making progress, and people were rallying behind me.
1: And then it did happen. In 2022, the Milwaukee native was elected 12th district supervisor, representing various Southside neighborhoods, including Mitchell Park, Clark Square, and Silver City.
2: It made me like realize, you know, like this is not something I'm doing on my own at all, in the very least. All of the work I do is not me trying to do one thing for myself. It's a group of people, and it's a movement of like people actually making things happen.
1: As a county supervisor, Martinez advocates strongly for parks and resources in neighborhoods. He says the parks are both catalysts for change and community anchors. And in 2024, he showed his commitment, helping secure $30 million from the county to restore the Mitchell Park domes and its horticulture conservatory.
2: The biggest thing I would like to see is the domes are going to expand, right? They're going to have another dome right there in the Sunken Gardens area, and it's going to extend to the rest of the park.
1: To understand such dedication, sometimes we need to dig deep and into our pasts. When thinking about his labor organizing, his upbringing influenced his thinking about workers' rights and the residents that make up the neighborhoods he represents.
2: My dad is from San Jose de Buenavista, Jalisco, un rancho outside of Guadalajara. He worked at Grady Foundries. My dad worked in the core room, and he made molds. And he was 17 when he had that job. He's 68 now, and he's still working at the same job.
1: Often working 12-hour days, 5 to 6 days a week, he would have conversations with his dad about those shifts.
2: He's like, well, I got to do what I got to do. You know, a man does what he does. He takes care of his family, you know, whatever the cost.
1: Community is a through line for Martinez, and there are many ways he brings people together. Outside of politics, he's also a writer and a DJ.
2: There was always music in our house, you know, and we had the Columbia House thing, and like, I remember the first CDs I ever got was Dookie by Green Day and Donde Jugarán Los Niños, the Maná record.
1: He calls the people who have supported him throughout his journey his angels, like Wiggle Room co-owner Chris Schulitz.
2: And I realize now when somebody tells me, do you want to try this or I should try something? And I think, I don't know, I've never done it before. I don't think I'd be good at it. I think I'm going to love it. So yeah, that's what happened. And I really do see it as just kind of like my time to like unwind. So I do like one DJ set like every month, and I just like play for like about 4 hours.
1: Why does he do it all?
2: There is one common denominator in all of it. I am a servant of the people.
1: Radio Milwaukee is celebrating Latina Heritage Month. 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

Southside, from the album Dedication, out of Chicago's own Chief Keef with Kills. Chief Keef is a wild one, man. Big up to the wildly influential MC Chief Keef out of the 773. And he will be in the 414 in a couple of weeks, baby. 2 weeks from today. And guess what? Yeah, you already know. Your homies here at Haifa got a chance for you to win a pair of passes to see this wonderful gentleman. Dig it. 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We'll love to see your face in the place. And another magnificent gentleman who will be gliding through the 414 coming up October 30th at the Cooperage. His name is Flamingosis. 10 years ago, he dropped his album Bright Moments, and it's full of bright moments like this one. Make Me Late for Breakfast. Hey, let's get it. It's Flamingosis on Listener Supported Haifa, baby. And we connect the culture. Happy Wednesday.

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1: Honor her, celebrate her, play her. Ladies first.

The marathon continues. Right here on Listener Supported Hyphen, that is the late, great Nipsey Hussle, along with Bino Rideout and James Fauntleroy. The track is Sacrifices. Some we gotta make from time to time. But rest in peace to the legend, Nipsey Hussle. Always dope to get some posthumous releases from a wildly prolific MC, gone too soon, of course. But beautiful music from the project Prolific. Keeping it real with you. But beautiful music this afternoon. All listeners supported, hyphen. It's your friend and family, A-B-I-Z, here with you on a beautiful Wednesday afternoon. And when I say beautiful, I'm using air quotes because it's been raining all day here at the 414. But it's good for the grass. It's good for the remaining garden things you got going on, whatever the case may be. We'll take it. We can't do nothing about it anyway. But one thing we can do something about is this great music, and we got a lot in store. Milwaukee's own Buffalo Nichols coming up. Ninth and Keith, right around the way from the hood over here. Buffalo Nichols with Meet Me in the Bottom. And I love that track. And we all love the bottom, so meet me there. You know what I mean? And we also got some from Jill Scott's Marvelous LP, To Whom This May Concern. Definitely underrated project. I mean, I don't think it's possible for Jill Scott to be underrated in any way, but this album is incredible. I love it. I love it, especially in the wee small hours of the night. You feel me? Thank me later. And we also got some fresh from A.Z. Chike. One of the albums of the year, No Rest for the Wicked. Victoria Monet, her new album will be out very soon. And she's coming to the 414. And your homies here might be giving away some tickets. Lock in. Lock in.

in and find out. And we are also giving away some tickets for Rochelle Jordan later this hour, but right about now, These Men, C-O-M-M-O to the end, Pete Rock from Money Earning Mount Vernon. They blessed us with an album, The Auditorium Volume 1. Back in 2024, These Men give us This Man on listener-supported Hyphen. 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

0: bit dip on a. I got way too much. I can't keep it on a low. I got way too much. I got way too much.
1: News that connects. This is The Grapevine.
2: The Milwaukee County Transit System is asking riders their thoughts on ways to cut service. As operating costs rise, MCTS's financial challenges have led to leaders needing to make a 25% reduction. The two possible options focus on ridership versus coverage. Ridership would cut routes but increase service. Coverage would add more routes but with less frequency. MCTS is holding 4 open houses at various locations across Milwaukee and Wauwatosa through October 13th. The public can also comment online. Marcus Theaters will once again show A24 films. The Milwaukee-based movie theater chain and the film industry's popular new studio announced a deal after a months-long dispute. The core issue, A24 wanted ticket revenue splits that Marcus deemed unprofitable. Marcus is the nation's 4th largest theater circuit with 974 screens at 77 locations in 17 states. And Megan Thee Stallion has brought back her alter ego, Tina Snow, for her latest single, Tina Tuesday Freestyle. It's all part of the Houston rapper's rollout for her next era, Act 3, which will be her first album in 2 years. The Tina Tuesday Freestyle is out now.
3: Tune in every day for news right here on Hyphen. And if they ask you where you heard it, tell them you heard it through the grapevine.

Yes, yes, y'all. Grammy Award winner and remarkable talent, Victoria Monet, with Reach Out. And you can reach out and touch her. Well, not physically, but you can reach out and see her live. She'll be in the same room when she comes to the 414 November 16th at the beautiful Landmark Credit Union Live. And I alluded to it earlier. Your homies here might be giving away some tickets. A little birdie told me. We'll see. We'll see. You got to listen. You got to listen, baby. But Victoria Monet with a beautiful new track. Earlier this week, she released the track list of her upcoming LP. She's remarkable. She's all over it, of course. But I got some great guests on there. Bruno Mars, I saw, is going to be on there. Superb. Oh, my mama. I love Victoria Monet, for real. And I also love to give away some tickets. Giving is my love language, for real, dog. Keep it at 1,000 with you. But gotta let you know, support for Hyphen comes from your membership in Landmark Credit Union Live. They are presenting Rochelle Jordan. She'll be opening for Suki Waterhouse on Tuesday, October 13th. And yeah, Hyphen has your chance to win a pair of tickets to the show. 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If and when you win those tickets, you'll be like, got them. Yes, and this is Got Them from Rochelle Jordan, baby. On Listener Supported Hyphen, where we connect the culture.

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It's 2 o'clock.

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I'm talking about the Fatback Band. For everybody out there, all us big backs, all us fat backs, we got a band, for real. We got two marvelous tracks by the Imperial Fatback Band, guaranteed to make you move, even if you don't want to. You might just be like, I'm not feeling it. You're going to move today, baby. Trust and believe. We got Wiki Wacky. 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It's the Fatback Band, baby, guaranteed to make you say, ooh, that's funky for you every day at 2 on Hyphen. Let's go.

well-known bangers, the trusty dusties, and the hidden treasures of funk music. Yes, two tracks back to back. Woo! That's funky. Yes, y'all. 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We got some marvelousness from one of the funkiest.

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2: There are people working in every corner of the warehouse at the Hunger Task Force in West Milwaukee, loading and hauling large crates of food. The Hunger Task Force is what's known as a food bank. It distributes food throughout the region's emergency food network.
3: Hunger Task Force supports a network of food pantries, meal sites, shelters that are all set up as a safety net when people have a crisis or an emergency, then the organizations are there to help them.
2: That's Matt King, the CEO of the task force, guiding us through the maze that is the warehouse.
4: Although the food bank uses private donations for operation costs and some food purchases, the majority of its food comes from the government.
3: Over half of the food that is in this warehouse comes from a government commodity program. So there are several programs through the USDA that really provide the underpinning of the inventory of food banks and food pantries around the country.
4: That used to include a federal program called the Local Food Purchase Assistance Cooperative Agreement, or LFPA. It gave money to states to connect local farmers with food banks, like the Hunger Task Force. Unlike many federal food programs, the LFPA focused on small-scale farmers, what we sometimes think of as family farms. But the USDA, under the Trump administration, abruptly halted the program in March of 2025, leaving many local growers at a loss.
3: The funding was really unceremoniously and suddenly cut. And so there was a lot of frustration amongst producers that the rug had been pulled out from underneath them when they had been told that the funding would continue.
2: That included producers like Pa Tao, a farmer near Eau Claire, Wisconsin, in Chippewa County. As Pa says, she grew up on that farm, but she spent the first 12 years of her life moving between different refugee camps for Hmong families.
5: My childhood was a blur, you know, being in a refugee camp and kind of like moving around. I think my most vivid memory was of leaving the camps and then arriving to the Chippewa Valley Airport in the middle of December, you know, when it's like really, really cold and snows are like 12 feet high, it looks like.
2: The landscape was unfamiliar and so was the food. But Pa's mother, Maeve, saw an opportunity and got to work.
5: The only way that we could have produce and fresh fruits and vegetables that we were familiar with was for us to grow on. And so she started doing that, you know, for her kids, for her family. And that turned into farming for a farmer's market.
2: Wisconsin has many Hmong farmers. Most of them resettled in Wisconsin after fleeing persecution at the end of the Vietnam War.
4: For Pa's family, the farm meant stability and a way to get familiar food in an unfamiliar place. It quickly evolved from a small plot for their family into the 10 acres that Pa continues to farm on today. And she says that she owes it all to her mom.
5: She didn't do any of what she did for herself. It was always working for her children. And the farm is a product of that dream of hers.
4: It's a classic American story. An immigrant family builds a new life on a new land and passes it down to the next generation. But these days, the reality of maintaining that dream is complicated.
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0: A Night in the Bay. Freshness all day on Listener Supported Hyphen from the wonderful new project, Turning My Money Over, a quadruple album from Hall of Famer E-40, 40 Fonzarelli, 40 Water, the Goon with the Spoon, the one and only E-40. Love this gentleman's work. And that's a beautiful track, Night in the Bay, featuring Anderson .Paak and Al B. Sure. Wonderful triumvirate of talent right there. Your man A Busy right here with you on a lovely Wednesday afternoon. When I say lovely, I'm doing the air quotes because it's kind of gloomy in the 414, but inside the music is full of sunshine. We got some from Elliot Skinner coming up, some Milwaukee music from the one and only Richie Ace High, Acevedo, Rhapsody, and Tierra Whack. And here's some brand new from The Dinner Party. From the album, What You Bringin'? This is Peace of Mind, which is important. Beautiful music on Listener Supported Hyphen, where we connect the culture.
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Put my boot like bananas, the string of girls come from channel. They gon' say that I planted this, calling me out, I answered it. 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

Discover new music right here on Listener. Supported Hyphen. That is the superb Ayra Starr from her latest project, Star Girl. That one features Leon Thomas, the ubiquitous Leon Thomas. The track is Pressure. Two wonderful artists at the top of their game applying some pressure to your ears, my friends. It's your man, Anthony Foster, here with you on a Wednesday afternoon, doing what I do here on Listener Supported Hyphen. Feeling great. Even greater than them bars, that weak bar I just dropped. But we got some lovely music coming up from Victoria Monet. On my mama, on my hood, I look fly, I look good. Tell yourself that in the mirror every day, every morning, every night. Tell yourself that and you'll be okay. And Victoria Monet is coming to the 414 November 16th. OMG. New album soon. Come looking forward to it. And a gentleman who was here earlier this year at the Landmark Credit Union Live, same place that Victoria Monet is coming to, is Miguel from his album Chaos. We got the title track from that. Erykah Badu and The Alchemist, Before the World Blows Up, is the new LP. Remarkable. Steve Lacy, special guest, To the Moon, Plan C, as well as some Tiana Major 9 coming up. But right about now, we got something fresh and dope from Milwaukee's own Ace Parker. Big up to the homie Ace Parker, remarkably dope artist from his project Midmo 2, The Therapy Sessions. This is Outside Advice, something we take or leave, but we ain't gonna leave, my man. This is superb Milwaukee music from Ace Parker, Outside Advice. Super duper nice on Listener Supported Hyphen, where we connect the culture.

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2: La vida es fría, fría el valor, el dolor, crecimiento. Y cada semilla que crece, va a llover como siempre. 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Él solo atraviesa las nubes.

0: News that connects. This is The Grapevine.
1: Wauwatosa has launched Milwaukee County's first social district. This means people will be able to buy alcoholic drinks from participating businesses and carry them through designated public areas in the village. The trial program, called Sip Thursdays, starts October 29th and will run on Thursdays through December 19th, except on Thanksgiving. Village leaders say the goal is to increase foot traffic and encourage visitors to spend more time shopping and dining in the areas. The Trump administration plans to cancel $810 million in funds already approved by Congress. The funding package spans several federal departments and international assistance programs. It also includes cuts affecting minority-owned businesses and housing programs. The administration is using a rarely invoked tactic called pocket rescission, where they attempt to cut appropriated money by withholding the money close to the end of a fiscal year so that it expires before the typical 45 days that lawmakers can review or reject the request. The fiscal year ends September 30th. And Stevie Wonder is marking the 50th anniversary of his landmark album, Songs in the Key of Life. He's doing this with a new 4-song EP featuring previously unreleased recordings from the album's sessions. Titled Songs in the Key of Life, the EP, the collection was personally selected by Wonder and includes tracks written and produced by him, with one of the former Supremes co-writing one of the songs. Wonder will also launch an anniversary tour celebrating the original album next month.
2: Tune in every day for news right here on Hyphen. And if they ask you where you heard it, tell them you heard it through the grapevine.

I love it. I love it. Brand new music from Tiana Major 9. The track is All Right. She is always all right with your man, A-Vizzy. But she's all right with all of us. We love you, Tiana Major 9. I know you're listening, family. And to all of the family that's listening, it's time for me to slide like grease. But before I say peace, want to give a sincere shout-out, kudos, props, and accolades to everybody tuning in all over the globe to what we are doing here at Listener Supported Hyphen My Peoples. DJ Gemini Gilly is going to take it from 4 to 8 and set things straight from 8 to midnight. Getting you right. It's the one and only DJ Meg, N-I-C-E. That's nice. That spells nice, y'all. But we got some nice music coming up before I get kicked out of here, for real. We got some newness from the Alabama Shakes. Their new album, I Must Be Dreaming, is out right now. We're going to get into a little tea time. And with weather like this, a little tea goes a long way. Put some honey in there, you know what I mean? Maybe a mint leaf. But we got Alabama Shakes coming up. Cleo Soul from her album Gentlewoman. She's a force of love, and she's going to tell us all about that. Q-Tip, the legend. Q-Tip from the album The Renaissance. Y-O-U, some four. Yes, Y-O-U. Evidence, remarkable MC Evidence out of the West Coast. And some quality material from Fox Boogie Brown. Yes, indeed. We're Foxy Brown. We miss you, Foxy. But we got a lovely track from a woman by the name of Caroline Crawford. She won her record deal in a talent show. That used to be a thing back in the day in Detroit, Michigan, in a 313. She won a contract to Motown. And you are about to hear why. Some beautiful music from Caroline Crawford as I'm walking out the door. Y'all have a beautiful Wednesday and keep coming on strong. All right? Coming on strong from the one and only Caroline Crawford, Funky Music. Y'all have a beautiful Wednesday, and until tomorrow, P-E-A-C-E.

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3: This is Nehemiah Edwards, a.k.a. Nemo. Hyphen has been just an incredible supporter of Milwaukee and the culture. We have a lot of creatives here, a lot of people who are just brimming with talent, and it is so amazing to have an organization like Hyphen that supports local musicians, that supports local creatives. It's a necessity, and it's just great, man. 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It's necessary work. 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
2: To learn more about how you could become part of the Hyphen family, head over to hyphen.org/support.

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From a Dutch angle leaning, I'm even till I'm tilted. Sick of dreaming blueprints, scheming till I built it. My thoughts when they're unfiltered. When it counted's when I killed it. The highest short, the flowers given wilted. Reset button pusher. Starting over is the funnest part. Winter's bright to me and summer's dark. So many songs can't tell some apart. It's like the more you advance, you're running from the spark. Where it started. Giving praise on my brightest days. Still grateful on the darkest ones I hide away. You either tell your truth or live a lie. The ones who try to prove it on the inside die. Death. Took an intermission, working on myself for more discipline. Careful what you say to yourself, cause you're listening. Less work by myself and more visitors. Benefits my health and more contributors. Freedom, take it where it lead 'em.

always doing our best until we gain that respect for my friends. 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

DJ Gemini Gilly here with the Uncut Gems Afternoon Drive here on Hyphen, where we connect the culture. Remember, pressure makes diamonds. I just play them. And as always, I am choosing to have a good day today. And I hope that your day is going well, too. Support for the Uncut Gems Afternoon Drive comes from Level Up with Keller Williams Realty. Shout out to them. Happy, happy Wednesday. It is hump day already. So happy that you locked in with Hyphen on this Wednesday. That was To the Moon, Plan C by Erykah Badu and The Alchemist featuring Steve Lacy from their project Before the World Blows. And if you haven't checked it out, please do. It is such a good project. And Erykah Badu and The Alchemist actually work so, so well together. They are on tour right now and actually had a stop in Chicago a few weeks ago that I hate that I missed. But I do love how many artists have been coming in between Milwaukee and Chicago this summer and now fall, showing the Midwest some true mad love. For more information on upcoming shows from artists that we play right here on Hyphen, go to hyphen.org or follow us on Instagram and Facebook at hyphen.mke. That's H-Y-F-I-N. And at the top of the hour, we had the late, great Angie Stone with I Wish I Didn't Miss You. And my girl thrived during that neo-soul era in the early 2000s, okay? Definitely one of my favorite periods of music. Coming up, I got some Schoolboy Q, Kendrick Lamar, and Lucy Pearl. But now here is Let Me Get That by Dope Music Crew here on Hyphen.

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0: Ladies First is a celebration of artists, visionary storytellers whose music always seems to move the culture forward. I'm your host, Element Everest Blanks, the culture plug. Here's a clip from my latest Ladies First interview. Today's guest on Ladies First has built one of the most distinctive voices in modern music by turning poetry, vulnerability, and observation into sounds and songs that make people feel seen. Her debut album, Collapse Into Sunbeams, became a major international breakthrough, earning her a 2021 Mercury Prize, Brit Award for Breakthrough Artist, and 2 Grammy nominations, including Best New Artist. Her songwriting has also earned recognition beyond awards, with her work becoming the soundtrack for listeners navigating love, identity, loneliness, friendship, and growing into themselves. But before the awards, before the Grammy nobs, and before the stages, and before being known around the world, there was simply a young woman trying to find herself, and a poet with a handful of stories that would become songs that would fill people and rooms to believe in an artist that grew from the inside out. Welcome today's guest, this incredibly talented singer, songwriter, poet, Arlo Parks.
1: Thanks so much for having me. That was a beautiful introduction.
0: I want to take you back, Arlo. We're going to go all the way back to your first performance at the Basement Door, the very beginning. Take me back. You had no soundtrack, no big production, just a room full of friends who supported you. What did it feel like in that moment when you first sang your first note?
1: I think I immediately had the sense that I was exactly where I was meant to be. There was a sense of purpose. There was a sense of also feeling really free. I think when you're a teenager and you're still kind of trying to understand who you are and coming into yourself as a person, those moments where you feel really exactly where you're meant to be are the ones that you really treasure. So I felt like I was doing something that was really aligned with my purpose, for sure.
0: Was there a moment in that performance that went from insecurity and unsureness about if this was really a thing into confidence?
1: I think it was more internal. You know, I think I got into my own flow, and I remember that first performance I was playing with a few of my friends from school, and I kind of was looking back at them and we were all smiling and we all felt like we were part of something. And that's why I've always loved playing with a band, because I feel like having people to bounce off of on stage is what kind of gives you confidence and makes you feel like you're well surrounded as you're being so vulnerable, you know? This is Arlo Parks and you're listening to Ladies First.
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0: and dip on a. I got way too much. I can't keep it on a low. I got way too much. I got way too much.
1: You're listening to the Uncut Gems Afternoon Drive here on Hyphen with DJ Gemini Gilly. That was Look Like My Mama by AZ TK and Tyler the Creator from AZ's recently released album No Rest for the Wicked. And the video for that joint is actually super good. They spoof a bunch of popular movies like Napoleon Dynamite, Dead Presidents, and a few more. So yes, go check that out. And within the last half hour, you heard a new one in our rotation, an oldie but definitely a goodie in my book, Love Sosa by Chief Keef. And that's because we have a ticket giveaway for you to see Chief Keef when he comes to Milwaukee. 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So, yes, make sure you enter to win those. Coming up, I got you covered with some Danielle Ponder, and we'll end the hour off with some NERD and Mariah Carey. But now, here is some new Lucky Day with Nowhere Fast here on Hyphen.

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2: This is what equity in rotation sounds like. 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

You're listening to the Uncut Gems Afternoon Drive here on Hyphen with DJ Gemini Gilly. That was Sacrifices by Nipsey Hussle and James Fontelroy from Nipsey's album released after his tragic passing, Prolific. Super good to hear Nip's voice again, especially with James Fontelroy. And at the top of the hour, you heard Video by India RE. You know we start every hour off with a woman artist. Shout out to ladies first. Make sure you're tapping in with us here at Hyphen, at Hyphen.org, or on Instagram and Facebook at Hyphen.mke. That's H-Y-F-I-N. I want you to be in the know for all things, including who's in town and what we have going on around here at the Hyphen Studio. Coming up, I got some Outkast and new Leon Bridges. But now it's time for today's Diamond in the Rough. Remember, pressure makes diamonds. I just play them. And that includes music made right here in Milwaukee. This is where Milwaukee artists get their shine, and I get a chance to give them their flowers. Today's Diamond in the Rough performed at the Milwaukee Brewers and Social X's Black Culture Fest a few months ago. Get familiar with my girl. This is Donna Renee with Epiphany here on Hyphen.

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1: Radio Milwaukee is proud to support the Muslim Women's Coalition, presenting the 11th Annual Milwaukee Muslim Film Festival, October 1st through the 4th at the Oriental Theater. 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Each film is accompanied by post-screening talkback sessions that explore the complexity of Muslim experiences around the world. 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
1: The Milwaukee County Transit System is asking riders their thoughts on ways to cut service. As operating costs rise, MCTS's financial challenges have led to leaders needing to make a 25% reduction. The two possible options focus on ridership versus coverage. Ridership would cut routes but increase service. Coverage would add more routes but with less frequency. MCTS is holding 4 open houses at various locations across Milwaukee and Wauwatosa through October 13th. The public can also comment online. Marcus Theaters will once again show A24 films. The Milwaukee-based movie theater chain and the film industry's popular new studio announced a deal after a months-long dispute. The core issue, A24 wanted ticket revenue splits that Marcus deemed unprofitable. Marcus is the nation's 4th largest theater circuit with 974 screens at 77 locations in 17 states. And Megan Thee Stallion has brought back her alter ego, Tina Snow, for her latest single, Tina Tuesday Freestyle. It's all part of the Houston rapper's rollout for her next era, Act 3, which will be her first album in 2 years. The Tina Tuesday Freestyle is out now.
0: Tune in every day for news right here on Hyphen. And if they ask you where you heard it, tell them you heard it through the grapevine.

You're listening to the Uncut Gems Afternoon Drive here on Hyphen with DJ Gemini Gilly. That was Anderson .Paak and Cordae with A Good Day, and I love that duo so much. It just makes so much sense with how witty both of them are. And their joint project, Heavy is the Crown, is releasing October 23rd. Cannot wait for that one. And at the top of the hour, you heard Bite the Bait by Rochelle Jordan. And my girl is coming to Milwaukee to the Landmark Credit Union Live on October 13th. I'm super excited that she will be here. And you know what? I actually had tickets to give away for the show. 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Hyphen has your chance to win a pair of tickets to the show. 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So yes, enter to win those. Coming up, I got you covered with some new Ombre and Madlib and Janet Jackson to end off the hour. But first, it's time for Uncut Gems. Remember, Uncut Gems is where I introduce you to songs and artists that are still raw, still rising, but also still shining. Today's first Uncut Gem is from a multi-hyphenated artist. She's a producer, artist, and instrumentalist who has written and produced for artists like Teyana Taylor, Leon Thomas, Kendrick Lamar, and many, many more. This is my girl who is long overdue for some recognition. This is Extra Mile by Gwen Bunn here on Hyphen.

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You're listening to the Uncut Gems Afternoon Drive here on Hyphen with DJ Gemini Gilly. That was new Georgia Smith with Dancing from her project, What Are the Odds? A super good groove. And I love that artists are making music for us to dance to again. I hope that you got a good groove into that one. And at the top of the hour, you heard Persuasive by Doechii and SZA, the TDE girlies. And you know we play a woman artist at the top of every hour. Shout out to ladies first. Make sure you're tapping in with us here at hyphen at hyphen.org or on Instagram and Facebook at hyphen.mke. That's H-Y-F-I-N. I want you to be in the know for all things, including who's in town and what we have going on around here at the Hyphen Studio. Coming up, I got you covered with some A. Marie and Ami Blue. But now here is Micah Emmerich with Feel Something here on Hyphen.

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1: Skepticism and uncertainty. That's how Juan Miguel Martinez first felt about becoming a local official in Milwaukee.
2: And I did not think, I started doing it like, wouldn't it be funny? Like, wouldn't that be funny if I became a county supervisor? That's not going to happen, though. Like, I'm going to give it my all, though. And then I started making progress, and people were rallying behind me.
1: And then it did happen. In 2022, the Milwaukee native was elected 12th district supervisor, representing various Southside neighborhoods, including Mitchell Park, Clark Square, and Silver City.
2: It made me like realize, you know, like this is not something I'm doing on my own at all, in the very least. All of the work I do is not me trying to do one thing for myself. It's a group of people, and it's a movement of like people actually making things happen.
1: As a county supervisor, Martinez advocates strongly for parks and resources in neighborhoods. He says the parks are both catalysts for change and community anchors. And in 2024, he showed his commitment, helping secure $30 million from the county to restore the Mitchell Park domes and its horticulture conservatory.
2: The biggest thing I would like to see is the domes are going to expand, right? They're going to have another dome right there in the Sunken Gardens area, and it's going to extend to the rest of the park.
1: To understand such dedication, sometimes we need to dig deep and into our pasts. When thinking about his labor organizing, his upbringing influenced his thinking about workers' rights and the residents that make up the neighborhoods he represents.
2: My dad is from San Jose de Buenavista, Jalisco, un rancho outside of Guadalajara. He worked at Grady Foundries. My dad worked in the core room, and he made molds. And he was 17 when he had that job. He's 68 now, and he's still working at the same job.
1: Often working 12-hour days, 5 to 6 days a week, he would have conversations with his dad about those shifts.
2: He's like, well, I got to do what I got to do. You know, a man does what he does. He takes care of his family, you know, whatever the cost.
1: Community is a through line for Martinez, and there are many ways he brings people together. Outside of politics, he's also a writer and a DJ.
2: There was always music in our house, you know, and we had the Columbia House thing. And like, I remember the first CDs I ever got was Dookie by Green Day and Donde Jugarán Los Niños, the Maná record.
1: He calls the people who have supported him throughout his journey his angels, like Wiggle Room co-owner Chris Schulitz.
2: And I realize now when somebody tells me, do you want to try this or I should try something? And I think, I don't know, I've never done it before. I don't think I'd be good at it. I think I'm going to love it. So yeah, that's what happened. And I really do see it as just kind of like my time to like unwind. So I do like one DJ set like every month, and I just like play for like about 4 hours.
1: Why does he do it all?
2: There is one common denominator in all of it. I am a servant of the people.
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0: You're listening to the Uncut Gems Afternoon Drive here on Hyphen with DJ Gemini Gilly. That was Where I'm From by T.I. Anderson, Pac, and Stallone. And T.I. just recently wrapped his King Secession tour with his sons, King and Damani, being openers. And I ain't gonna lie, I love me some T.I. And I love seeing him stay true to his artistry, even in today's time, and always bringing his family along. Love that. And within that last half hour, you heard No More Old Men by Chance the Rapper. And Chance will be here in Milwaukee on October 4th at the Landmark Credit Union Live. Grab your tickets for that today. So many people coming through Milwaukee and to the Landmark Credit Union Live. Love that for us. For more information on that show as well as other upcoming shows from Hyphen Artists, go to hyphen.org or follow us on Instagram and Facebook at hyphen.mke. That's H-Y-F-I-N. Coming up, I got some Eric Benet and Dawn Richard. But now here is Don't Be a Runner by Elliot Skinner here on Hyphen.
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0: up with it in my cup, they all wanna take her down. 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
1: Big bout, yeah, let them doubt, yeah.

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